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1: This is a huge reminder. Sorry, that was a bit much. 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
2: 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are, even though we're, kind of out of that bracket of or venturing out of that bracket of rangatahi ourselves, you know, those experiences are still very much fresh, you know, within our own realities right now of what we've had to navigate as young men over the past sort of, you know, 10 years transitioning from, you know, teenagers into young men, becoming fathers, and also, you know, not without saying, experiencing the harm, you know, that we have seen on our generation, on previous generations, and no doubt are still at risk for these upcoming generation when it comes to substance abuse, Mabo, and you know how in our current society that we live in, you know, how things such as alcohol is actually normalised. And you know, other substances like vaping, which we refer to, smoking, you know, other drugs, which are just unfortunately a big part of our realities as young people, as young men, and in particularly as, you know, Pāne Māori. And so, you know, we've packaged together and brought together our sort of experience, you know, from the past sort of 5 years of running Circle of Brothers, and we've been able to package a lot of this into a kaupapa kua whakaritia mō rātou ngā tai tamatāne.
1: 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Nō reira, mihi atu ki a koutou katoa, kia toko atu tēnei kaupapa ki roto i ngā kura. 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How has the response been from some of these kura in regard to this kaupapa of Brothers of Change?
2: Oh, nā, te kua rongo mātou te tino hia kai, te hia o ngā no ngā kaiako e no ngā kaiako tāne, toko eti noiho ngā kaiako tāne i roto i o mātou kura, kua pā mātou, kua tūhono mātou ki te ngā kura o te rangi a Niwaniwa, ai te kura kaupapa Māori o Pukemiro, me RTC Region Training Centre Nuki, and koenei kura, ai toko eti te wai o tīra tāne ki roto i enei kura, nā reira, I think, you know, yeah. 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the system of introduction to alcohol has played a role in the normalization of behaviors, and nōku tērā wahanga e kōrero ana ki taua kaupapa, and ko Auckland Simon te kaiwhakahaere o te workshop 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as well, who have sort of, you know, shaped our history, and it's about remembering, you know, that and drawing from those stories, which, you know, can really sort of transfer and lift up, especially for our mainstream kura that we've been into, a sense of identity and belonging, which is obviously all grounded within you know, and wrapped back up within the circle of brothers, which is what we're about. And then, hei mutunga mō tātou ka tākoha I te haka COB. So we've, you know, recently composed a bit of a haka that really just reflects who we are, the brotherhood we are, you know, and kind of reinforces the values and you know, God commandments, as we call them, which are about, you know, keeping our network together and supporting each other as young men through these trials and tribulations, which whether they have come or not in their young sort of, you know, lives at the moment, we're sort of saying, hey, look, these are inevitable challenges that you're going to face. Nā reira, kia ho, kia matara, ki ēnei wero o whakatata mai ana. And ultimately, I think being able to come in and do this for our kura, they are very grateful, as I said, especially given and just what I've heard, you know, voiced to me, how sometimes our kura can struggle to have, you know, a good proportion of paiako, pāne, you know, in there leading the way. So, yeah, nā, haere pai ana tēnei, pai te haere o tēnei kaupapa e hoa. 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
1: 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You would place the scraped kumara on the rock, which would be heated by the sun, and leave it there until it was dried out. Te kao, the process of drying kumara in the sun. Te kao.

0: Tuhoraha, in between Scotts Point and Te Paki Stream.
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0: Det er der om mødet i januar, 97.1 FM.
1: Cape Dead Anger. This is a very sacred place for the Māori. According to custom, this is the place from where the spirits gather after travelling up the west coast. After climbing down to the Puhutukawa tree, which faces the homeland of Hawaiki, they leap off and continue on their journey. Te Ta, Rainga, place of living. Te Rainga.

0: headache, you know. After traveling many hours of climbing up and down rocky headlands, Tohe and Ariki arrived in the place now known as Herekino. Now there was a man of that time named Taumaha, who had set a number of snares which had been improperly tied. Tohe declared that they were very badly made, so he called this place Herekino. Here, tie up, kino, bag. Herekino.
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1: 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You just got to pay
2: ai,
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2: 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If your council is not willing to work with their community, the government would come in and do it for them.
1: Oh, wow.
2: Ai, so, tata kore tērā e puta ka putata tātou mokopuna ngā advisors o moko me tāna right-hand man hei tamaitiano keau.
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2: 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You know, it's strategic plans,
1: aye.
2: 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And the main focus I tēnei wā is the full upgrade of our roadways right through Northland down towards Auckland, Emma.
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1: 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Within the Papaki Coastal Park, Tā Potu Potu Bay is now a place for camping and having a picnic. Tā Potu Potu means low-lying, just like the area. Tā Potu Potu Bay, the bay that's low-lying to the rest of the area. Tā Potu Potu.
2: So feel free to clap along. You okay, Tahirua?
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1: Kia ora, good morning.
0: Hey, good to have you on our show this morning and have a little bit of a kōrero about this particular kaupapa itself, the property market in Q1, and getting a little bit of an understanding about where that sets us at the moment. Before we get right into that, can you share again a little bit more about who you are, where you're from, and what it is that you do?
1: Oh, sure. Kia ora koutou katoa ko Vanessa Williams, taku ingoa, ko no Tauranga Moana aho, ko Carol Gambitsis, taku mama, ko Dave Taylor, taku papa, no mai, haere mai. Thank you so much for having me on this morning. I'm Vanessa, and I have the privilege of speaking to the New Zealand property market often, and today I would love to share a little kōrero with about the Northland property market, and more specifically about what's happening in the area with terms of vendors bringing their properties onto the market and actually having to readjust those prices to meet the market, meet those beautiful buyers out there.
0: Kia ora, appreciate that kōrero and getting a little bit more of understanding about who's going to be sharing this information with us today. So more than 54 million wiped from property market in Q1. What does that mean?
1: Yeah, so what that means is that, look, we have seen quite a shift in the property market, especially post-COVID, that sellers are coming onto the market, but look, they are having to really think about their pricing strategies and what it is, how much they are able to command for their properties. And so when we see a price drop on our site, what that means is that it's come onto realestate.co.nz, it has a listed price, let's just call it $1 million, and then because the property isn't moving, it isn't selling, buyers are not seeing that value, that lovely vendor has had to readjust that price, let's say drop $100,000, so then it's $900,000, and that would equate to part of that $54 million that has dropped out of the New Zealand property market right across the motu.
0: Kia ora, that gives a lot more understanding about what that really means. So it's not just within one particular area, but there could be a whole lot of homes or just a whole lot of buyers who not willing to put up $1 million at the moment and hopefully waiting for their drop in the market. So how might the relatively high rate of price drops in Northland reflect changing buyer expectations in this particular region of Northland?
1: Amount of your listings that have had a price drop. So looking nationally right across the motu, there's around 5% of homes. So that's looking at every single home that's had a price drop compared to the total listings available. In the Northland region, you've actually seen double that, so well over double actually. You've seen 11% of your homes listed in the last quarter, so we're talking January to the end of March here, have had a price drop, and they've actually had an average price drop of around $39,000. So what that tells me is that perhaps vendors or sellers are coming to the market, they're being a little bit ambitious with their pricing strategies, and look, buyers just aren't quite there yet. And in order for those lovely sellers to meet the market in the Northland region, they're not only having to drop their price quite a bit, but they are also having to drop it more than the average across New Zealand. So across Aotearoa, the average price drops around $35,000, and in Northland, the sellers up there are having to drop it around $39,000.
0: And you did speak about some of the sellers particularly being maybe ambitious at times like this, and there's been so many things influencing the way that we spend money, especially with this war and fuel prices and everything else, that we're starting to look at everything in life. How do we spend our money? Where are our priorities? But what factors could be influencing the sellers within Northland to adjust their prices more frequently than in other regions?
1: Yeah, I would say it's been a fascinating start to 2026. Like, I just think if we had come into January and thinking, wonder what's going to happen this year, I don't think anybody would have put money on the geopolitical issues that we have seen, and therefore the flow-on effect to everybody out there on our whānau with their challenging wallets every day, because I think no matter whether we drive a car or we take a bus or we need food, all of it has to come, you know, by truck or by car at the moment. And so, you know, I feel like that is a really challenging start to 2026. But look, we are ambitious with what we do, and we are stay strong to that. And I think that what sellers are having to rethink about is they're also having to look at that price that they are expecting for those properties and going, look, the beautiful buyers out there, they are struggling at the moment. with all of those factors. So I think that's been a bit of an interesting piece for sellers. What I would say to those sellers out there, if they are listening and thinking, my goodness, this is tough, I would really like a price for my property, but I'm unable to get it. What I would say to you is that if you are transacting in the same market, the reality of it is the price that you get for your property today, because the market is very stable at the moment, like we're not seeing those price increases that we saw back at the peak of the market, when you're transacting in the same market, it does mean that that dollar goes a bit further at the buying side as well. So just take a deep breath, speak to your local real estate agent, your farmer, your friends, and just go, you know, like, if I am buying in the same market, what does this mean for me? And look, if maybe you have to adjust your price as a seller when you are putting an offer on to another property, perhaps you can speak to them about adjusting your price as a buyer as well.
0: Kia ora, kia ora. And we're looking at other aspects also. We've been talking about the sellers, but also looking at the buyers now. How might the trend of smaller average price reductions impact buyer confidence and activity within Northland?
1: A positive sign for those who are buying, because again, not only are the prices starting to meet the market, but you know, I think we all start to feel like we're getting a bit of a deal if, you know, we start to see those prices drop. The other thing I would say with buyers, and something to be mindful about it, and you know, keep that in your mind, is that look, we might have an increase. There's been quite a bit of talk about an increase in the interest rates that might come through due to inflation. So what I would say is just make sure you keep your eye on that, because if you're sort of sitting in the wings at the moment thinking, I might wait, just make sure that's part of your equation when you're thinking about your strategy for purchasing or transacting a home, because we would, you know, of course we would love you to get that property at a really good price, but also at a good interest rate as well, so you're not paying too a higher interest rate when you go into that beautiful new whare.
0: So much to take into consideration there, Vanessa. But finally, in what ways could increased listings combined with more realistic pricing shape the future property market in Northland?
1: Yeah, I think there's a beauty of something that we hear often, and if you've done any kind of study of economics, or we sort of hear a lot about the free market, and what that's really interesting is, as you know, New Zealanders, we get to participate in a true free market, which is the New Zealand property market, and so we get the beauty of seeing the supply, that's those beautiful sellers coming to the market, the demand, which is those buyers who put their hand in their pocket and they pay that money, and that is the beauty of the market, is that those two things have to meet, and we get the privilege of being part of that, especially in the northern region. So what I would say is, you know, start to have those conversations. There's no harm in having a kōrero, right? That doesn't cost you anything. If you are thinking about buying or you're thinking about selling, chat to some people, chat to some whānau, have a look at local experts. You know, it might be a mortgage broker, it might be an accountant, it might be just a really good friend who's done this a couple of times, because I do think, you know, there's nothing more beautiful than having a whare to call your own, and it costs you nothing to have, you know, as I said, a little kōrero with some whānau about what that could look like for you. But I think the property market's very stable right now. This is personally my favourite type of market to transact in, because it just means you've got a bit more stability. You don't have to rush, and you can get those experts in around you to help you.
0: I know a lot of us these days do lots of research online, but at times there's a whole lot of infodemic. There's so much information about so many different things. If we're looking at housing, sometimes it's telling us, do we really want to be paying someone else's rent? So go and buy a house, or buying a house can also include all these different things that you've just mentioned as well, rates and all these other things that we have to take into consideration. So at times we can be left dormant and still sitting, not making a decision. But any final kōrero that you might be able to share with us that would be able to guide us to the next step?
1: I would say don't be afraid to ask the questions. Don't be afraid to talk to people that you trust, because that doesn't cost you anything. And I would say that, you know, there is something really special about, you know, if you are purchasing a home, they do say the best time to purchase a home is 10 years ago and the second best time is today. Of course, if that works for you, your whānau and your financial situation, but having something to call your own, to come home to every night, to raise your whānau in, you know, I just think, just if that's on your mind or you're thinking about that for 2026, just have a kōrero with those people that you trust, and maybe that will just be enough for you to think about perhaps what that looks like for you either way, because I absolutely agree. There is so much out there and it can feel really overwhelming. So speak to those who you trust, and I know that the right decision for you and your whānau will come through.
0: Vanessa, again, appreciate your time and also your kōrero. They'll be able to help us understand a little bit more about the property market, but also specifically here in Northland and things that we can take into consideration. Tāku kia kui, tēnei wā, kia matara ki ora.
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0: 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It was renamed after a chief, Moihuri, and his son, Tukiata, spotted a school of sharks. 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
1: Ooh, it's an ad break. 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

0: Waikanae. Now Tohe carried on down the beach and was actually stopped by the high tide. He did, however, see some mullet, some kanai, swimming along. So he performed a karakia so that they would be able to ride across on the backs of these mullet, these kanai. And he remembered the name and named the place after that incident. Wai Water, Kanai Mullet, Waikanae.
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0: Cape Piranga. This is a very sacred place for the Māori. According to custom, this is the place from where the spirits gather after travelling up the west coast. After climbing down to the Puhutukawa tree, which faces the homeland of Hawaiki, they leap off and continue on their journey. Te ta, rainga, place of living. Te rainga.
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2: E aku rauranga tira, nau mai hoki mai ki te whare kōrero o te hiku o te ika ko Daphne Popata ahau. 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Yeah, tēnā koe, Lani.
3: Kia ora, thank you for having me.
2: Tēnā koe, hua, kua whai wāhi mai ki te kōrero kia tātou i tēnei rā. And I just want to start off by saying congratulations, what a huge feat. Creating history as New Zealand's first to win the Ring Magazine world title. And alongside that, two other super middleweight titles under your belt. What does this moment mean for you and your whānau?
3: Oh, it means a lot. Like, I'm just so happy and blessed and grateful for everybody that has supported me along my journey and never gave up. And, you know, right back to my whānau, my people here in Pipiwai and all the people up in Kohekohe, like, the support for this camp has been second to none. It's been amazing. Mm.
2: Kia ora, kia ora. And people are likening you to some of the greatest boxers in history, like Muhammad Ali, who also fought at Madison Square Garden. What does it feel like, you know, being up there and on the world stage and your hands being lifted to be announced a three-time world title holder?
3: Oh, it's like, oh, I don't know, because at the end of the day, for me, I'm still just Lani from Pupiwai, and like, for me, that's a way bigger flex than having these titles. But yeah, it's real cool to be just know the history and what those belts mean and the people who have won them as well and have it's stood in the exact same building and it's just like. It's a wow. I kind of don't have any words for it, really.
2: So have any of these titles, the IBF Super Middleweight World Title, WBO Super Middleweight World Title, and the Ring Magazine Super Middleweight World Title, changed your perspective on your career at all?
3: Oh, definitely, because I kind of went into that fight with, like, my retirement fight at the forefront of my mind. Like, I went in there thinking, oh, this is going to provide me with a platform where people can see how good I am, whether I win or lose. I knew it was going to be a good fight, and I thought that it would get attention I needed to get a fight with Savannah Marshall, who has been my inspiration and my idol and a person within the boxing scene that I've always wanted to share the ring with. And reflection and leaving and coming home and thinking about it properly now that things are kind of settling, I kind of think there's a lot more other fights out there now that I'm in a position where I'm the hunted now. Like, people are going to want to fight me, and my options have just opened up big time, and there's other fights now that I've had a proper think about it that make a lot more sense than that fight. Still a fight I want, and still a fight that I hope to get, but I don't think it's the right fight for my next fight. I think there's better fights out there that make sense in terms of the rewards and building on that legacy that I'm building.
2: Kia ora, and when you talk about legacy, obviously it's something that stays around forever and it builds, especially for our Māori and Pacifica communities, seeing the likes of you, Lani Daniels from Pipiwai, and, you know, Carlos Olberg up there on the world stage. It provides the possibility for our rangatahi here in Te Taitokiro to strive for something. Would you have any kōrero āki for our rangatahi that are maybe thinking, hey, I might want to be a boxer?
3: Yeah, definitely. I just think like putting myself back in those same shoes is just believe in yourself. And I think that's been one of my biggest blessings, is that I was raised by strong wahine toa, surrounded me right from kohanga reo days, that believed in me, that thought that I was a world title champion, maira no, when I was playing basketball with no shoes. Like, they instilled that belief and that confidence in me as a kid, and I've been blessed to have that throughout my lifetime. And I think that's the key, because I think in the world that we live in, it's so noisy, there's so much distractions, it's easy to lose. But I'm grateful for my foundation and my upbringing to keep me firm and keep that keeps on reminding me who I am.
2: Ai, tangata hoki ki te marae tauana, and it's our kaumātua and our whānau and our marae and hapu that keep us grounded in what we're doing. So ngā mihi nui kia koe, and a big congratulations to you, e hoa. Do you have any final kōrero for our listeners here in our haukāinga o te tai tokerau?
3: Oh, well, first and foremost, I just want to say thank you. Like, there's so much awhi, so much tautoko and support, not just here in Pipiwai, but in Taitokerau as a whole and throughout Aotearoa. Like, I see all the support and I feel it, and there's not enough of me to, like, go and thank you all individually, but just know from the bottom of my heart, I'm so grateful and thankful for that tautoko. And also, just a quick little message out to anybody who is going through their own fight, whether it's like, you know, it's always been more than boxing for me, and for anybody going through their own fight or struggles in life, just kia kaha, stand strong and keep on keeping on, because it does get better, but we do need to be here for that to see the changes, and surround yourself with good people. And, yeah, just believe in yourself. Never give up.
2: Oh, tēnā koe, Lani, ko te tūmanako e ora pai ana koe I tēnei wā. We look forward to seeing everything that you do, angarangi e heke mai ana, and all of our aroha and whakaroa with you. Never doubt the tautoko of te tai tokerau. It's always there. Ngā mihi, e hoa.
3: Good choice one. Ngā mihi.
2: Ai, kāti ake rā I te iwi, ko te reo kōrero tērā a Lani Daniels, te kaipupuri ngā taitara e toru o te ao. 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

0: Ngāti Moitonga Whakakawa Kai. 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
1: These people under Tawi and Maraipiti were renowned for their speed and a back-to-back stance in fighting, which was very successful, so that any invading forces were overcome by these people. One Ngāpuhi party which went to take the pā, Puketapu, were all consumed in a fire of Kawakawa. One big battle between Tawi, Maraipiti and Ngāpuhi occurred at Popotopā. Fires were lit in all the houses and the doors closed sufficiently to allow the fires burning in them just to be seen. Then they left. Ngāpuhi, seeing the fires, decided to attack at dawn, and when they did so, they found no people were there and fell into the snare set by Tawi and Maraipiti. They were thus defeated. The account continues. 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

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This is a very sacred place for the Māori. According to custom, this is the place from where the spirits gather after travelling up the west coast. After climbing down to the Puhutukawa tree, which faces the homeland of Hawaiki, they leap off and continue on their journey. Te Ta, Rainga, place of living. Te Rainga.

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0: 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However, after a long and tiresome journey, he stood on the highest point, with tears flowing down his cheeks, looking back to his home. Hence the name is remembered, Maringi Noa, the falling of tears, Maringi Noa.
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5: Ai, mihi anō, kia koe whai wāhi mai kia haura kia tātou katoe, hakarongo mai nei. Appreciate you joining us this morning there, Francis. Before we get right into it, can you share a little bit more with the whānau about who you are and where you're from?
6: Hi, kia ora tātou. My name is Francis Cassidy. He uri tēnei no ngā pai maunga o te paritapu o Ngāpuhi. 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
5: Ai, tika tonu, he ingoa rongo nui tērā no te māhurehere no Waima, no reira, mihi atu kia koe, Francis. Oh, hoi no, tēnā koro mai, what inspires your sound and style of your music?
6: I wouldn't say I have a particular sound or style or specific sound. However, I feel like I am influenced a lot by old school sound like the Motown classics, a lot of 80s and 90s girl and boy bands, definitely country, soft rock, mostly the music you hear at the old school garage parties. And my inspiration comes a lot from my whānau or real life experiences, people, the environment, and just being Māori.
5: Kia ora, he hoki ngā mahara tērā ki te kauta, ki te papara kauta hoki, ngā papara kauta, ko Iopononi, Waima, Taheke, Horeke. No doubt, those have been a lot of the sounds that we've been brought up with over the years. But how do you approach the creative process when writing your new music today?
6: Well, I'm still very old school, so I pull out my old 1B5 book and I do my brainstorm bubble. You know, put my kaupapa in the middle and write things that are connected to my kaupapa. Majority of the time, the words just flow. I guess when you're writing about things you've already experienced in life, it's as simple as just remembering and putting it all out on pen and paper.
5: Kia ora, lived experiences, eh, and sharing them, and in your way that you choose to express all these experiences as well, and no doubt having that influence of all that music that you are sharing and all those major influences that really raised us as tamariki, hearing our parents having a little bit of a party to it brings that groove, and like the summer and the seasons come around, so does music. When looking at that, is there any particular influence for yourself? Who was some of those major music artists that you used to look up to yourself?
6: Definitely hugely influenced by like Luther Vandross and Stevie Wonder, Whitney Houston, and even like these days, like the Adeles and everything. But I really like that hard, heavy rock stuff too.
5: Gilda.
6: In Aotearoa, I'd say people like Tina Cross, Annie Crummer, Adi Ja, Betty, you know, just those classic Māori singers, and definitely people like Kenny Dale, and, you know, just old school sound, real 80s, 90s.
5: Yeah, you just named some of those ones. I remember when they came up north with the Kazi Lee Morunga during one of the Matariki 1 year, all of those Tina Cross and those Betty Anns and coming as the Seven Sisters and doing their tour around the motu. It was amazing to hear those voices again and just, you know, being able to bless all of us here in Te Tau Tokerau during that time. And even just recently, the interviews with Betty Ann and her new stage of her life, you know, it's just amazing how we can hear these Alphanongas now in their 60s when we used to remember them in their younger days. So in looking at that, what has been, I suppose, some of the most challenging part for you as an artist within Aotearoa?
6: Challenging, I guess, just having the ability to put your music out or not being afraid to put it out. You know, as you get older in life, you get a little bit weary of the things that you do. So, you know, you're very hesitant on whether or not you want to start having a music career in your late 30s, per se, if you didn't do it in your earlier years. But I guess if you just do it, you know, put yourself out there, you don't know if somebody's going to like you or not, but it could be just that one person who might listen to your music.
5: And I think that's the case sometimes, eh? Many of us, we overthink it and think that everybody has to like it. But, you know, we have people who like a particular genre and we like our artists at that time, and something that just sparks off in us ties us into that sound at that moment. So what message or feeling do you hope that listeners take from your mahi, from your waiata that you're putting out?
6: I just want people to know that you're not alone. Like, others may not have experienced the same thing as you have or been through the same thing as you've been through, but in some shape, way, or form, they have. Maybe not personally, but through somebody else. It's okay not to be okay, and it is okay to ask for help. Not everyone is out to judge you, but at the same time, not everybody has your best intentions at heart. So be very wary of the people you share your space and your time and energy with. Protect yourself and yours first. That's what I reckon.
5: Yeah, nah, we were jamming to you over in Opununi, I think around about Christmas, over those holidays when you come over with the brother Pohua. And we walked into the pub and, man, straight away, seeing you two in the corner there just jamming over there, just have a jolly night and coming over to enjoy the music and also just the environment over in Hokianga. And so looking forward, what can we expect from you in the coming months?
6: I think more music, not just my own solo music, but myself and Hohua, or H&S Mutiny is our band, where we're going to release the album, like a cover album, as well as put out some new music, you know, for Aotearoa.
5: All right. Oh, cool. That sounds good. And most definitely your guys' sound rocks it out there. We definitely like it. So no doubt that lots of our whānau and many others are going to appreciate that sound that you're putting together as well. But any final kōrō that you'd like to share with our whānau out there in regards to what you're currently doing and also what we can expect coming out from yourself and also the brother Hohua?
6: I think just mahi a te mahi. You know, do what you got to do for yourself. And we're going to just keep doing what we do. Yep.
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0: 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He did, however, see some mullet, some kanai, swimming along. So he performed a karakia so that they would be able to ride across on the backs of these mullet, these kanai. And he remembered the name and named the place after that incident. 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
2: 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How has your journey from street busking to recording artist shaped the sound of what you're creating right now as Zentage?
3: Yeah, thank you for that question. It's definitely been very important to us and shaped our sound a lot. Especially when we grew up busking, we had a lot of we had a large repertoire to work with, and now and coming to now being recording artists, we've definitely sort of tried to take our favorite Waiata and our favorite moments of busking or just singing in front of people, and then just trying to turn that into our own sound. We're very fortunate to have that sort of journey. I think it's definitely helped us sort of respect the music as well, and just try to do our part to sort of further that Māori music. Yes.
2: Kia ora I tō koutou, hokinga mai ki te kāinga i te wahango, te kihimete, ki te ana, koutou, he tino whānau tata koutou. 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In what ways do your whānau and the upbringing influence your music and your creative decisions today with Zentage?
3: Yeah, they're definitely very important and paramount to why we do what we do. They influence. We always try to mention in every sort of space that our whānau, because they were very musical, they've inspired us to take these further steps into creating our own music. And it's just them being present and them supporting. Yeah, kāre he whānau tu atu I tō mātou whānau ki te tautoko, pō te awa o te pō i a mātou e parana i tēnei huarahi.
2: Mm.
3: So, we always thank them and for the support. And, they're always in the back of our mind when it comes to creating music.
2: Ai, tika tonu i tō koutou hokinga mai ki kai tāia ki te ana, tō koutou māma ki te taho, te papatū waiwai i reire ia, tango whakaehua me ngā kiriata, kia tuku ki o koutou puka mata me te pai aehua, kaore kore i reire ia ki te tautoko i o koutou i ngā wā katoa. As you build towards your debut album, what sort of direction are you excited to explore within the next, within the near future for the Zentage band?
3: Yeah, tēnā koe I tērā tātai. The next steps, not too sure yet. We'll see how the album goes. Engari, I'm definitely seeing or hoping to do another tour. Yeah, hoki atu ki te hau kāinga rā, ki roto I a koutou o te tai tokerau. Do another tour, if it does any good. But also just trying to expand our name out there into hopefully a worldwide setting, if that's even possible. But, yeah, just sort of thinking big at this stage and then just see how it goes.
2: As you and I both know, the possibilities are always there of going as far as you want. It's all about the mahi that we put in and the open mind and open heart that we have for the music and what we're trying to achieve. 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
1: 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The Tai Tokerau Party has been established in response to a growing call for the political representation grounded in the realities and the needs and aspirations of communities across Aotearoa. Te Tai Tokerau Party is grounded in Te Tai Tokerau and kaupapa is national. Te Titi Justice, local decision making, healthy whānau, strong communities and a better future for mokopuna. It will challenge the one size fits all politics by building a movement shaped by whenua, by whakapapa, and the lived realities of communities. Our foundation is Te Tai Tokerau. Our responsibility spans across the motu.
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4: 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You know, it's more, like, I don't know, more insult to injury, really.
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4: I regard us as the experts of what's best for our rohe, for our people, and then having somebody come over the top and says, well, look, you've only got 3 months to come up with a proposal, otherwise we will tell you what's best for you. And to just make it quite clear, none of us were against local government reform. We all felt that it was needed. But what we're not happy about is the process that's been taken to look at that reform and what is best for all of us in that reform.
3: He mea ana te kōrero he nui rawa te utu o te pūnaha o te wā, ā kaore hoki ngā hua I te ke panuku, ko tā te minita me panoni kā tika.
5: We are announcing our proposal to replace regional councillors and force local authorities to develop plans to run their regions more efficiently and effectively. The status quo is not an option.
3: Hei tā te premier me eke ngā mahi ki tā te hunga utu reti.
6: We're imagining a system where we're actually up to 46% of consents are not needed and actually is much more permissive and we can crack on and get your things done and built and the consequences, yes, we will be looking at local government.
3: E wehi nui ana te rohe mō te tūpono tūrakina ai ngā wāri Māori, te hononga hoki ki ngā iwi kua hia tau e whakapakari ana I tau a hono.
4: The reality from what I'm seeing and the changes that are coming, it's to me, it's almost obliterating the Māori voice.
3: E toru marama noa te roa kua tukuna kia hua mai he rautaki mā te rohe whānui, I mua I te whakatau mutunga ki Pōneke.
6: It has been absolutely hopeless how much we have bound this show up in bureaucracy and red tape. That has to stop.

0: my level of optimism, really. 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And that really is taking charge of our own destination and not having it dictated by central government.
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2: 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Do it!
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2: Oh.

Morena. Tamariki, kia koutou katoa. On this Wednesday morning, Wednesday the 13th of May, and welcome back to another Taipari Taitumu Request Time me te whānau. Kei te pē here koutou, how are you feeling on this Wednesday morning? Kei te pai? Ka pai. Ka pai e hoa mā. I'd like to send a big mihi out to each and every one of you who have joined me this morning. And after this next waiata here by the platters, I will be giving out our request line. Phone numbers, nō reira, whakarongo mai.

If you would like to ring from your landline phone, your home phone, that would be 0800 824 727. 0800 824 727. If you live in Tauranga Moana, 578 2982, 578 2982, and from your mobile phone, 07578 2982, 07578 2982. E ho mā. No reira, waiau mai, please ring in. I'd love to play your little waiata, send it out to whomever you'd like to send it out to, e ho mā, pēnei, ienei, just like the next two coming up as usual. To get our show started this morning, I would like to send these first two waiata out to each and every one of you who have tuned in this morning. Hea te marie, mō rena.

those who wanted to there were from me. Going out to each and every one of you who have tuned in this morning. Atamarie Morena. Atamarie Morena Joy and Patrick. Your son Patrick. Joy and Patrick would like to send these two waiata out to everyone who's listening in, everyone tuned in. Tuatahi by Charlie Pride, Crystal Chandeliers, Tuarua by Jim Reeves, Mexican Joe.

And there's Te Waiata Wherefore Joy and her son Patrick. Hope you enjoyed your waiata there, hua. Ka pai, coming up next, a dedication for Roger. Mōrena Roger. And Roger too would like to send these two waiata out to everyone who's listening in this morning. Tuatahi, Lord, I hope this day is good. By Don Williams, waiata tuarua. Let It Be by the Beatles. Nō reira, whakarongo mai.

There's two waiata there, were for Roger. Hope you enjoyed your waiata e hoa. Ka pai I nāianei, I'd like to say mōrena aroha nui. Aroha nui would like to send these first two waiata and also send them out to everyone who's listening in, everyone who's tuned in this morning. A pai waiata tuarua by Sue Thompson, Sad Movies Makes Me Cry. And tuarua, 10 guitars by Engelbert Humperdinck. Nō reira, whakarongo mai.

There's two waiata there, we're for Aroha Nui, and going out to everyone who's listening in. A pae hoa, I'll be back later to play you a second dedication later. A pae nāne, mōrena mata. Mata would like to send these two waiata out to Clark, Cora, Stanley, also to all her whānau all over the motu, and in Australia. Sad song, say so much. And then Candida. Nō reira, whakarongo mai.

Dice, hyvää TV, Wave 4. Mata, hope you enjoyed your way out there, huh? Kapai, hua ma. Time right now is coming up to 17 minutes away from 5 a.m. Nō reira, these next two waiata, again, from me, going out to each and every one of you who are listening in. A te marie, mō reira.

time here at Taipari Taitumu is just going on to 5 a.m. E hoa mā, nā reira. Those phone numbers again. If you'd like to ring from your landline phone, 0800 824 727. If you live in Tauranga, 578 2982. From a mobile phone, 07578 2982. Inai nei, I'd like to play a dedication for, second dedication for Roger. So these two waiata for Roger and going out to everyone who's listening in. Tuatahi, peace in the valley, Elvis Presley. Tuarua, I believe in you, Don Williams.

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Apoi, e nai nei, I'd like to play a second dedication for Aroha Nui. And this time these two Waiata going out to her over 70s group. All of the beautiful Huia in her over 70s group. Pikirauhina, Sue, Harata, her younger sister Naumai, Trina, Moana, Ella, Gail, Gabrielle, Shirley, Ludine, Diane, Lena, Janet, and Jill. Apai, Waiata tuatahi. Sorry, e hoa, I could not find that guitaring Waiata raunchy, but to replace that, I would like to play The Shadows with Cavatina, and then your Waiata tuarua, Johnny Cash with Ghost Riders in the Sky. Whakarongo mai.

Those two waiata there were sick in dedication for Aroha Nui. And that time going out to her over 70s group. Have you enjoyed your waiata e hoa? Ka pai I naia nei. Morena Atereta. Atereta would like to send these two waiata out to the Patuita whānau, Paituri whānau, and her friend Mike in Tokomaru Bay, and also everyone who's listening in. Waiata Tuatahi by Jimmy Swaggart. He was there all the time. And Waiata Tuarua, Little Boy Blue. Whakarongo mai.

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I was trying to blame all my ills on this world I was.

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This is Waiata there, we're for Atereta. Hope you enjoyed your Waiata e hoa. I'll be back soon to play you another dedication. Ināianei, mōrena anō Joy and Patrick. Joy and Patrick would like to send their two Waiata out to everyone who's listening in. Tuatahi the Drifters with Up on the Roof and Waiata Tuarua by Herbs with Long Ago. Whakarongo mai.

Those who wired there were Second Dedication for Joy and her son Patrick, and going out to everyone who's listening in. Ka pai, and I now would like to pay a second dedication again for Atereta, and going out to the Patuira whānau, Paitiri whānau, and her friend Mike in Tokomaru Bay, and also everyone listening in. Waiata Tuatahi by Marilyn King, The Lighthouse. You asked me to pick your Waiata Tuarua, so I have picked Another Day Old by Eddie Dalton. Nō reira, whakarongo mai.

And those two wires are there, we're seeking dedication for Atarita. Hope you enjoyed that, e hoa. Ka pai e hoa ma, 18 minutes away from 6 o'clock, from Waimutu, Nō Reira, anei e tahi waiata.

0: Hetiwi, that is me.
1: For another morning on this Wednesday morning, Wednesday the 13th of May. I hope you enjoyed the show as much as I enjoyed being with you this morning. I hope you have a lovely day at Mahi. And I look forward to catching up with you tomorrow morning on tomorrow morning's show. Until then, be good, be kind. 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

0: Noho tonu mai e te iwi ki te reo irirangi Māori o te hiku o te ika. Iwa te kau mā whitu, ira tahi te iariri.
1: Ngā pai. When Tohe and Ariki reached the area of Ngā pai, they saw a shark stranded on the beach that had been washed up by the great waves and left there. Hence the name Ngā pai, something which has been washed up or left

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1: Kaitaia. The original name for Kaitaia was Te Ahu. However, a chief of that area in that time, known as Tuakai, had two wives, Tarawhati and Tutatea. Now, Tutatea was the harder working of these two ladies, and her storehouse was always full of food and vegetables, many of which were often thrown away because of overflowing. Hence the name Kaitaia, throwing the food away in plenty. Kaitaia.

0: Tuhuraha, in between Scott's Point and Te Paki stream. Now when Tohe left Kapowairua, he was accompanied by a servant called Ariki. They carried on down the beach until they reached a small island called Matapia. Here they saw some whale bones lying in the sand, and Tohe picked one up saying that he would like to use it as a weapon. And so the name of the area is remembered as such, Tuhuraha. Tuhura, whale. Tuhuraha.
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0: Te kua mai mā te hiku ngā whakapāhotanga hei āwhina i ngā kaupapa, marunga i ngā iarere o te iwa tekau mā whetū i rātahi, te reo taumata o te motu.
1: Kaitaia. The original name for Kaitaia was Te Ahu. However, a chief of that area in that time, known as Tuakai, had two wives, Tarawhati and Tutatea. Now, Tutatea was the harder working of these two ladies, and her storehouse was always full of food and vegetables, many of which were often thrown away because of overflowing. Hence the name Kaitaia, throwing the food away in plenty. Kaitaia.

0: Tuhoraha, in between Scott's Point and Te Pake stream. Now when Tohe left Kapowairua, he was accompanied by a servant called Ariki. They carried on down the beach until they reached a small island called Matapia. Here they saw some whale bones lying in the sand, and Tohe picked one up saying that he would like to use it as a weapon. And so the name of the area is remembered as such, Tohoraha. Tohora, whale. Tohoraha.
1: E whakatauki Māori. He toka tū moana.
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1: Here kino. After travelling many hours of climbing up and down rocky headlands, Tohe and Ariki arrived in the place now known as Here kino. Now there was a man of that time named Taumaha, who had said a number of sneers which had been improperly tied. Tohe declared that they were very badly made, so he called this place Here kino. Here, tie up, kino, bang. Here kino.

0: headache, you know. After traveling many hours of climbing up and down rocky headlands, Tohe and Ariki arrived in the place now known as Herekino. Now there was a man of that time named Taumaha, who had set a number of snares which had been improperly tied. Tohe declared that they were very badly made, so he called this place Herekino. Here, tie up, kino, bang. Herekino.
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1: It's easy for life admin to slip down the list. 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
2: Tāpotu Potu Bay. Within the Pupaki Coastal Park, Tāpotu Potu Bay is now a place for camping and having a picnic. Tāpotu Potu means low-lying, just like the area. Tāpotu Potu Bay, the bay that's low-lying to the rest of the area. Tāpotu Potu.

0: Why can I? Now Tohe carried on down the beach and was actually stopped by the high tide. He did, however, see some mullet, some kanai, swimming along. So he performed a karakia so that they would be able to ride across on the backs of these mullet, these kanai. And he remembered the name and named the place after that incident. Wai Water, Kanai Mullet, Wai Kanai.
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